Come on. Four. Let me see your hands. Come on. Back. Yeah. First two. Mr. V. Come on. Put your hands up for New York.

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1: Starts now. We know what you need. We know what you want. And you want it now. A massive music weekend with PD Radio, Amsterdam's number one LGBT pride radio station. Woo!

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Every Friday and Saturday, at 8 in the evening. The House of Billy. A selection of house music of this moment. Tonight at 8. 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Dessert.

0: 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PD Radio. It's Belter after Belter. Get your weekend started with Lee Everest.
1: Come and party with me on Friday night from 6 here on PD Radio. 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
0: Ready for the weekend with Lee Everest.

But something about it still feels strange. 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

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Yeah. 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